0: And we do take requests at 844-WEGL-844-9345, area code 334. We have a rock and roll related obituary this evening. It's coming from the field of gospel music. It's Roscoe Robinson. He also was a secular artist later on in his career, but he started out and returned to the world of gospel. And he recorded with a number of notable groups. We're going to hear about four or five great examples in addition to my reading you the obituary a little bit later on, early in our second hour. And probably the most famous group that he was affiliated with and sang lead with a few times was with the Five Blind Boys of Mississippi, although he himself was not blind. Okay, let's get on with the music now on the Excello record label. This is the Peter Roos from 1954 with Every Day.
1: Oh, yeah. We're going down in the alley.

0: on the Imperial record label, that's T-Bone Walker from 1950 with Glamour Girl. And right before that, we heard from Carmen Davis with the Ernie Freeman combo, 1956, No, No, Baby. Before that, a hot instrumental by tenor saxophone player Big J. McNeely from 1954, Hard Tack. And we start off with the Peacheroos, 1954, Every Day. It's the Golden Oldies program, and I'm your host, Dr. Hepcat, and we're going until almost 9 o'clock with the Golden Oldies. And now, let's see, it's about 14 minutes past 7. We need to play some public service announcements, and we will return with more great music. Stay tuned.
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5: Red Avenue.
6: Just broke up.
5: And go past the first three
6: she's
5: lights
6: happy about
5: and then take
6: it.
5: The next left.
6: I don't really
5: then
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5: more
6: happy,
5: blocks,
6: but
5: and you should be
6: who
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6: Who am I to judge, right?
5: Park
6: anyway,
5: on the right.
6: That's
5: I'll
6: what
5: see
6: I
5: you
6: heard
5: later
6: last
5: tonight.
6: Night.
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0: 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Request number is 844-WEGL, 844-9345, area code 334. Here now is the great Dinah Washington from 1945, Mellow Man Blues.

0: your silk and satin, cause that old gingham dress won't do.
1: Yes, yes, yes.
0: Get out your silk and satin, cause that old gingham dress won't do.

Let's roll! Piano Red, coming to you out of Georgia from 1957 with Rock Baby. His real name was Willie Lee Perryman, but Piano Red, man, he was so good. And before that, we heard from, before Tina Turner, there was Bonnie Turner with Ike Turner. That was, if not his first wife, an earlier wife, certainly, from 1952 on piano. She could play piano and sing with Love is a Gamble. The Royals before that, I don't know who the piano player was in that one. It was a good one on the Federal record label. 1952, All Night Long. By the way, a couple of years later, that group became much more famous as Hank Ballard and the Midnighters. And we started off with Dinah Washington, 1945, Mellow Man Blues. 7:27 is the time. Going to play one more number before we have station identification, some public service announcements. Here's TV Slim from 1957, Flatfoot Sam. He's always in a jam.

0: Oh, yeah, some frantic Louisiana rock and roll there. That's Flatfoot Sam by T.V. Slim from 1957. It's exactly 7:30. 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It's the Golden Oldies program with your host, Dr. Hepcat, and we've got some public service announcements, and we will return with some more great music here on the Golden Oldies.
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4: 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All right. Time now is 7:32, and it's almost 7:33. It's the Golden Oldies program. I'm your host, Dr. Hepcat, and we go cruising down the back roads of rock and roll, rhythm and blues every Tuesday night from 7 to 9 p.m., featuring rock and roll, rhythm and blues from about 1945 to 1963 approximately, and related music such as blues, gospel, and country, and a little West Indian calypso thrown in every once in a while, too. Okay, we're going to slow the pace down for the moment. This is Jackie D from 1957, How Wrong I Was.

0: That's the first big one for that group out of North Carolina, the Five Royales on the Apollo record label, 1952. Baby, don't do it. Yeah, if you do it, I'll have a bread without no meat. All right. Before that, the Drifters from 1956, although oddly enough, it wasn't released until 1961. But in any case, the Drifters on Atlantic Records with No Sweet Lovin'. The Charmers before that on Timely Records, a really, really expressive doo-wop number from 1954, I Was Wrong. And we start off with Jackie D, 1957, How Wrong I Was. It's about 7:45, and you know what that means. I need to tell you you're tuned to WEGL Auburn FM 91.1, and we've got some public service announcements.
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0: Which happens to be WEGL, Auburn, FM 91.1. I'm Dr. Hepcat, and this is the Golden Oldies program. I've had the honor of hosting the show since May of 1998, and I do intend to go at least a little bit longer. Let's get right back to the music now. We're going to go to New York City for the JD, spelled J-A-Y-D-E-E, stands for Joe Davis, initials, but of the owner of the record company JD Records, 1955, with Lovable Lily. That's Lillian Leach and the Mellows.

This Is the Night, The Valiants from 1957 on the Keen record label. That's a scratchy original 45 RPM record, by the way. That record and I are the same age. I wonder who's in worse condition. Okay. Before the Valiants, we heard from Annie Laurie in 1952 on the OK record label. You Belong to Me. Many, many versions of that song, so you've probably heard it done by somebody else. The first artist to have recorded it and also had one of the bigger hits with it was the pop singer Joni James a little bit earlier in 1952. But another version that's remembered very well to this present day is 10 years later, 1962, the doo-wop group The Dupree's, male doo-wop group The Dupree's recorded a nice version of it. I was fortunate enough to see The Dupree's in person back about 1980, and they definitely sang that one along with a few others. Okay, before Annie Laurie, we heard The Johnny Otis Show with a hot instrumental on the Savoy record label for 1949, New Orleans Shuffle. And no, Johnny Otis was not from New Orleans. He was originally from Vallejo, California, but he's based out of Los Angeles. So, in any case, New Orleans Shuffle, great stuff. And we also heard from Lillian Leach and the Mellows out of New York City for 1955, Lovable Lily. It's about a minute until 8 o'clock, so let me tell you, you're tuned to WEGL, Auburn, FM 91.1. It's the Golden Oldies program. I am your host, Dr. Hepcat, and we're on every Tuesday night from 7 to almost 9. We do make room for the next program, you know, a few minutes early, but others close to 9. And just a little reminder, we do take requests at 844-WEGL, 844-9345, area code 334. And also, now that we're going to be entering the second hour very shortly, just to have one or two more songs to play for you, and then we're going to have our rock and roll-related obituary. This week, it's in honor of gospel singer and also secular artist, but primarily gospel singer Roscoe Robinson. So stick around, and if you dig vintage gospel, you'll really like what you hear coming up from Roscoe Robinson. Meanwhile, James Brown and the Famous Flames, one of their earliest recordings from 1956 on the Federal record label, I Feel That Old Feeling Coming On. Come on, James Brown.

The Man I Crave. That's by Sadie Burch with the Kelly Owens Orchestra from 1953. And before that, James Brown and the Famous Flames, 1956, with I Feel That Old Feeling Coming On. Okay, it's time now for our rock and roll-related obituary. This comes from Living Blues magazine, the May 2026 issue. And it was written by Riley Fallon. Roscoe Robinson. Son of a Baptist pastor, Roscoe Robinson was born on May 22, 1928 in Dermot, Arkansas. From singing in church to listening to groups like the Jubilaires on the radio, Robinson marveled at the ability to sing without relying on music. He moved to Chicago after the death of his father and eventually settled in Gary, Indiana. Robinson first recorded with the Southern Sons on the trumpet label in 1950. He also worked with the Five Trumpets and the Highway QCs, where he met Sam Cooke. Robinson admired Cook's talent, and the two remained close. Robinson was stationed at Fort Benning, Georgia for 2 years during the Korean War, but even during his service, he sang in a gospel quartet organized through the Army Special Services. After his short-lived first marriage, Robinson worked briefly in California before returning to Gary, Indiana, to sing with various groups, including the Royal Quartet and the Silver Quintet. While in Philadelphia, living with a former Southern Sons co-singer, Robinson was repeatedly approached by the Five Blind Boys of Mississippi lead singer Archie Brownlee, whose health was declining rapidly, about joining the group. After Brownlee would not take no for an answer, Robinson, despite having full vision, replaced him in the Blind Boys. Audiences were hesitant to accept him as a new member. Throughout the rest of the 1950s and 60s, the group worked with the Peacock and Checker labels, despite ongoing contract tensions and legal battles with Don Robey. Let me note, Don Robey was a proprietor of Peacock Records, and he was quite a character. He could be violent, but I can go into more detail some other time outside of the obituary. The group's hits included Sending Up My Timber. Robey had worked to tarnish Robinson's reputation in the gospel music industry, so Robinson pursued secular music and released his biggest hit to date, the R&B single That's Enough, in 1966 on the Wand label. The single reached number 7 on the Billboard R&B chart and featured the soulful Shout singing. He followed in 1967 with Do It Right Now, which reached number 40. Over the next decade, he had singles on Tough, Soundstage 7, Wand, Atlantic, and Fame. Robinson settled in Birmingham, Alabama in the 1970s and produced secular singles on his own Jerry label. However, he returned to gospel by the end of the decade and released music on Jerry and other labels. His work includes He Still Lives in Me on Jewel Records, 1972, High on Jesus, Savoy Records, 1983, and The Gospel Stroll on Jerry, 2005. Robinson continued making secular music as well, with R&B albums like his final album, Darlin' Please Tell Me, in 2010. In Living Blues, in an earlier issue, Robinson shared, "Gospel is a part of me. Sometimes you try to run away from it, but you can't." Robinson was inducted twice into the American Quartet Hall of Fame for his singing in both the Five Blind Boys of Mississippi and the Five Blind Boys of Alabama. He was 97. He died on February 26th of this year, by the way. So 3 months more, he would have lived to be 98. So there you have it. That's who Roscoe Robinson was. I'm going to play you a few numbers now. Let's start off with his earliest recordings in 1950. I believe he sings lead on all of these records I'm going to feature now. The obituary mentioned he admired the singing without music, a cappella. These first two songs are done a cappella with the Southern Sons on the trumpet record label, 1950. We're going to start off with New Born Again, followed by Search Me, Lord.

praise power, one and three. Do God to deliver my soul from the gates of hell and cast out darkness that sin within, because I wanted to be free. But I prayed all night and I prayed all day till I heard God's sweet voice say to me, rise up, get up, repent and indeed. You know the Lord God, I heard you plead, and I know that I'm so glad. And I'm so glad that I'm new born again, cause I've been around a long time just to talking about my trouble.

No fun again, cause I've been around a long time, just talking about my trouble here below. And I know I got free grace, children, free grace.

0: The Southern Sons with Roscoe Robinson, at least part of the time on lead there. His first two records, by the way, on the Trumpet record label back in 1950, Search Me, Lord, and then New Born Again. We're observing his fairly recent passing, February 26th, at the age of 97. It's about 15 minutes past 8 o'clock, so we've got some public service announcements, but we'll return with some more wonderful gospel with the late Roscoe Robinson. Stay tuned.
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0: 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It's the Golden Oldies program, and I'm Dr. Hepcat, the host. And we feature rock and roll, rhythm and blues, and related music such as blues, country, and yes, gospel every Tuesday night from 7 to 9 p.m. from the mid-1940s to the early 1960s. And we're in the middle of a little rock and roll-related obituary. This time it's in honor of Roscoe Robinson, who sang with a number of gospel groups. And we'd already heard his two earliest recordings before the break when he sang with the Southern Sons. Now I'm going to play you a selection from a later group that he was with, the Silver Quintet from 1956, and it's Sinner's Crossroads.

The Silver Quintet, 1956, and with Sinner's Crossroads. Now we're going to listen to just a couple of more numbers with Roscoe Robinson, again, singing lead, and he's now moved to the probably best-known of the groups that he recorded with, the Five Blind Boys of Mississippi. Here they are from 1962 with Lord, Remember Me.

Lord, Remember Me, the Five Blind Boys of Mississippi with Roscoe Robinson on lead. Going to play you now one final number. And what I would say, to use a fancy French term, this is the pièce de résistance. This is an absolute gem of gospel, if you like. What's called hard gospel, intense. And, the previous song I had played by the Silver Quintet with Robinson on lead, he was already doing the gospel scream, but Archie Brownlee, if you listened to the obituary a little bit earlier, recruited Robinson to take over from him as the lead singer of the Five Blind Boys of Mississippi, because sadly, Brownlee was dying, and he died of cancer actually at the rather young age of 33 in 1960. And in this one, he plays direct tribute to

0: Told you, that was powerful. Roscoe Robinson singing lead with the Five Blind Boys of Mississippi, 1965, and In the Hands of the Lord. Well, okay, it's about almost 28 minutes past 8 o'clock, so that means it's about time for some public service announcements. You are tuned to WEGL Auburn FM 91.1. It's the Golden Oldies program. I'm your host, Dr. Hebcatten, and we're cruising down the back roads of rock and roll, rhythm and blues, Tuesday nights, 7 to 9 p.m., or about, say, 5 minutes of 9. And yes, we do take requests at 844-WEGL, 844-9345, area code 334. Here's some public service announcements, and then we will return with some more great old, good old, golden oldies.
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5: 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It is 8:30, and yes, we're shaking the shack here in the Golden Oldies program. Tuesday nights, 7 to 9, with the early days of rock and roll, rhythm, and blues. Here's now, coming out of the New Orleans area, Robbie Lee with a lovely number titled True Love.

0: I saw a crazy chick running down the street. 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

0: That's the Cool Dips from 1960 with Down in the Alley. I wonder if the name, which is spelled cool with a K, might have something to do with ice cream. The group was from San Antonio. It can get pretty hot there, but who knows? Any case, for that, Bo Diddley from about 1956, Cops and Robbers. He was the deeper voice of the two voices you heard there. Quite a story. And before that, The Diamonds from 1957, Daddy Cool, a wonderful remake of the song originally done by The Rays earlier in 57. And we start off with Robbie Lee, True Love. Okay, let's see. It's about 43 minutes past 8 o'clock, so we've got some public service announcements, and we will return with more great golden oldies.
1: 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Well, Weagle's got just the thing. We've specially curated a block just for hip-hop, and we want you to listen. 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
2: We all want our kids to grow up safe and healthy, so we show them how, and we tell them, with honest conversations that let them know what we expect. 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So talk with your kids, because when you talk, they hear you.
0: 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I'm your host, Dr. Hepcat. We are on Tuesdays from 7 to just about 9, featuring rock and roll rhythm and blues from the mid-40s to the early 60s. And the request number is 844-WEGL, 844-9345, area code 334. I do bring in my own records and CDs, so you call tonight, I'll put on next week's program. And if you're not able to stick around for the full 2 hours, we can identify a window of opportunity that works better for you. You might say, well, can you play it around 7:30 or so? And I'll say, yeah, if we can get within 5 minutes or so, sure. So, in any case, some doo-wop now by the T-Nets. This is a sweet number. Now in this day and age, the cynical day and age, you're not going to get something as sweet and innocent as this. But it's a nice number called Too Young to Marry You from 1957, the T-Nets.

Clarence Palmer and the Jive Bombers on Savoy Records, about 1956, big hit in the 57 with Bad Boy. And right before that, Paul and Paula, 1962, big hit in the 63. Hey Paula, that is one of the best love songs out there ever. And before that, the Teenettes, 1957, were Too Young to Marry You. Okay, Dr. Hepcat here saying it's been fun, but I probably got to run soon. I don't yet see the two hosts, that's Dakota and Kim, for House Jam, so we'll stick around and see what happens. If they show up real soon, we will vacate, but otherwise, if I don't see them, we may go all the way up to 9 o'clock. So let's get right back to the music while I can right here. This is the Westport without a T, W-E-S-Port, Kids, 1956 out of Kansas with You Can't Take It With You. No, I'm not pronouncing it that way because of me. I'm pronouncing it because that's what it says on the record label.

Yes, indeed. That's the truth. You can't take it with you. That's the Westport Kids from 1956. Okay, got time for one more number, I believe. 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Smith, Ralph Mayo, and the Southern Mountain Boys, 1952-53, very apt number for this program, Radio Boogie. 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

0: 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I'm a DJ.
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And during the few moments that we have left, we want to talk right down to earth in a language that everybody here can easily understand.

I loved playing high school sports. I loved the competition, the camaraderie, the bands, the crowds, all the pageantry, and I wanted to keep playing. But I graduated. No colleges called, and neither did the pros. So, to stay close to the game I loved, I decided to become a high school official. You know, a referee. When I played high school sports, I learned the importance of integrity, good sportsmanship, and respect for the rules. Now, as a high school official, I get to help model these same values to others. Maybe the colleges and the pros didn't call, but the kids in Alabama did. And now, I'm enjoying

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Thank you very much. 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

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From the latest comebacks to spotlighting new groups, we're here to stan, stream, and bring the heat. 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Hello, everyone, and welcome back to K Radio. I hope you're all having a fantastic Wednesday. The week is almost over. We're halfway there. You guys have got it. We've almost got to the long weekend. I'm sure everyone's excited for the little break. I hope everyone's has some fun plans. Or if you don't, at least you can just stay at home, chill out, relax. I'm not really sure what I'm going to be up to yet, but we'll see. I know it's going to be nice to have a little break, even though I still have schoolwork due over the weekend. We won't talk about that. We won't think about that. But like I mentioned last week, if you were here, I'm sure a bunch of you weren't, as shows weren't really happening frequently last week. I don't know if they are this week either, but we're focusing on some summer releases, just catching up from everything that was summer. My summer was crazy. I was living in South Korea for basically 3 months. So, but despite being there, I really didn't listen to any K-pop while I was there, other than like what I heard out in public, of course. But I was not keeping up with the new releases, so it took me a very, very long time to go through all these. And my summer release like playlist was every single song I like even remotely like a little bit is over 5 hours long. So picking what I want to play has been difficult. Last week I played some ENHYPEN. If you weren't here, ENHYPEN is my alt group. I love ENHYPEN, so of course I had to play some songs of theirs. This week we've got kind of, I tried to keep the vibe of the songs pretty similar. And these were like, last week was my absolute favorite releases from the summer, but these are up there. Like I said, I'm having to pick from a 5 hour playlist, and I'm just picking like whatever stands out to me or whatever I like at the moment. And we'll probably do some more summer releases next week. I kind of already have a little theme-ish that I want to do with that. So make sure you come back next week to hear some more. And after next week, hopefully we'll be done catching up, at least not everything, but for the most part, you'll get a good gist of what K-pop summer was. But for this week, like I said, everything kind of flows really well together, so I was really happy with the playlist. I was kind of rushing because I'm not used to having my shows right after class or like without a break anymore. And so I haven't had like a show this early in the day. Like I'm pretty sure my first semester of Weagle, my show was Wednesdays at 12. And it was right after my 11 o'clock class. But I haven't done that since then. Normally I have like an hour gap in between class to come and work on my playlist before getting on air with you guys. But today I did not. And I didn't have the playlist ready Monday. So we were on a bit of a tight schedule. But everything is in here. I'm very excited that I get to be here today, because I really didn't think I would get this done. But we got it. And for our first songs, we have Ice or VVS by P1 Harmony. This is like the promoted B-side from their newest album, Unique. I'm not sure if I played Unique back in May before we were done. I guess I should have, because it was released in March. So ignore what I'm saying. I thought it was a lot newer than that. I thought it came out in May, like on the cusp of summer, but so I guess this one's a little old. You guys might have heard it already, but it's very good. I had to include it. I got to see them perform this at KMA Awards or KM Chart Awards in Korea this summer. So good. P1 Harmony, they're just so cool. They're always such great performers, great rappers. I love them. I need to like go see them in concert again soon, because I saw them on their first tour and their second tour, and they've done like two or three more tours since then, and I haven't seen them. So I need to go
I need to go see them again soon. I love them so much. They used to be my alt group, so I miss P1. I miss being obsessed with P1. But following ICE, we have Born Stunner by Artemis. I just say Artemis. It's ARTMS. It's just Artemis, I guess. But this is a single. This is not their newest single. They had an album come out, but I liked Born Stunner better than... To be fair, I haven't heard the B-sides from the new album, but I liked Born Stunner better than their new title track. So, do with that what you will. I decided to include it instead. And if you don't know, Artemis is made up of ex-members of Luna. Luna's now, I guess, essentially disbanded and left their company. But I'm pretty sure it was 12 of them. I never stan Luna originally, but I really love the new groups that they've split into now. But there's like Lucymbal, Artemis, what's the other one? There's another one that I really like. And then some of them have went like and done solo stuff. But Artemis is really good. Really love their music. Very consistent with it. And then speaking of Luna, we have Nail by Eve. I'm pretty sure that's how you say it. If you're a Luna fan, you know who I'm talking about. It's when you look at the way the name is stylized, it's Yves. It's kind of odd. But Eve, from what I've heard from this album, everything has been in English, but I can't say for sure if it's an all English album. But from what I've heard, it's been a lot of English releases. So if you're new to K-Radio or new to K-pop, you don't know much about K-pop, maybe this song can kind of help you shift into the vibe a little bit. But yes, it's a collab song too. A bunch of the songs on that album were collabs. There's one with, I think her name is Lexi Liu. It was really good. And Lexi Liu also has a collab with Eve. So like, Lexi Liu's song, but featuring Eve. It's really good. It's called Pop Girl. You guys should check it out. I just didn't want to include it since it wasn't technically by a K-pop artist. And then, sorry, I had to do all that like Luna blabbing. But, and then we have Crow by Idol. Used to be G-Idle. They rebranded into Idol after Sujin left. And then Stolen by Hype Princess. I'm going to be honest. I don't know much about Hype Princess, but there were a lot of songs they released over the summer that I was listening to, and I love them. I love all their music I've heard. It's been really great. I consider them kind of rock-esque. I guess maybe not so much Stolen, but some of their other songs. Just check out Hype Princess. They're really good. I really enjoy their style. That's all I really know about them. But yes, we'll have those five songs first, and then we will jump into a PSA break, and I'll be back to chat about that a little bit more.

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2: 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And it was created to help students discover their leadership style, build practical leadership skills, and to join a network of other future leaders. I myself am a part of Lead Auburn, and I love it. It's a really, like, not a big commitment. It's just 1 hour a week. On this year, they have meetings Tuesdays, Wednesdays, and Thursdays. Like I said, 1 hour a week, and you get like a little certificate when you complete it. It looks great on a resume, and it's only 2 semesters. Most people do start in the fall. There is a kickoff coming up next Thursday, September 10th, 6 p.m. to 8:45 p.m. in the Student Activity Center. If you want to come, have some fun, learn some more about Lead Auburn. The kickoff is what made me decide to join, just because everyone was so kind and welcoming. And it was such a fun little event. So definitely check that out. And then Engineering Without Borders. I know the PSA talked about their water cycle event that they had back in March. But they are still a club, an active club that you can still join. It's a student-run organization that works with communities domestically and abroad to promote sustainable engineering solutions to practical problems. And they've even done trips to Guatemala and Bolivia. Meetings are held Thursdays at 6 p.m. in Brown Copal, 2133. So go check them out if you're interested in engineering or sustainability. For our next songs, we will hear Higher by Jay Chang. Such a big Jay fan. Jay is a member of the group One Pact. And BDU, I believe, disbanded. But they were formed from like a vocal survival show that was only focused on vocals. 4 members debuted. He was a part of that group. I got to see them in concert, thankfully. I'm so happy I got to see them. I miss Jay. His group One Pact, his current active group, is in Atlanta tonight. So if you guys have a chance, go out, go support them. They are so talented. They deserve all the love that they just haven't got. They're so underrated. I really wish I could go see them. But yes, Jay is a great vocalist. He was on Boys Planet the first season. I've loved them since under 19 was so many years ago, but that was the first survival show he was on when he was just a kid. But Higher is, I believe, his newest solo release. He does a lot of solo work. And we will follow that up with Top 5 by ZB1, which I believe is their newest title track. I need to get more in the know. Like I said, I was not keeping up with releases this summer. So where some of these songs came from, I'm not really sure. But give me one moment. Yes, Top 5 was the title track for their Ascend album back in May. And then we have Choom by Baby Monster. Baby Monster has been releasing a lot of good music lately. This album was released back in May. Choom is the title track. Moon is another great song. It's their promoted B-side. And their newest single, Sugar Honey Iced Tea, that was released in June, is also very good. So definitely check out Baby Monster right now. They're really killing it. And then Stage Fright by 8turn, which just came out, I guess not just, that was a month ago now, but July 21st. It was technically a single with the B-side 8pm, but I really like this song. Also don't know much about 8turn or Baby Monster, but the music's good and that's what matters. So we will hop right into Higher by Jay Chang.

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1: Rugby.
5: Big time run here. 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
1: And intramural champions.
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7: 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Rejected at the net by the Auburn Tigers. The Tigers take down the Kentucky Wildcats. Carson, they've done it.
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2: 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I include this PSA every week because it's something I'm very passionate about. There are so many dogs in our local shelters that need forever loving homes. So please, please, please adopt and do not shop. Do not buy the $1,000 cute puppy at the pet store. It's supporting unethical breeding practices.

Because when there are so many dogs that need rehoming at shelters, so please always go to your shelter first. You also heard about the Weagle YouTube channel, which is where you can listen to podcasts, watch our Weagle sessions, and see a bunch of different sports content. And then, of course, make sure you thoroughly cook your chicken, buy a meat thermometer, make sure you test your chicken. Don't overcook it, but don't undercook it. That's why a meat thermometer has been a lifesaver for me, because I'm so scared of undercooking it, and it always gets overcooked and dried out. So just be careful. Know what undercooked chicken looks like. We have four songs left. First, we will listen to Achilles by Nows. I actually just had to do a bit of research on them because I did not know anything about them. Apparently, they debuted in 2024 under the name Nowadays, and then in June 2025, they rebranded to Nows. I don't think I've ever heard any of their music before, but this song is really good. I kept coming back to it, so I decided to include it. And then followed by You So Hot by Unpacked. This is their newest title track or single. Again, Unpacked is going to be in Atlanta tonight. I'm sure they'll perform this. And then Sing a Song by The 8 and Vernon, two members of Seventeen, of course. The song's just like so funsy, so cutie, like I think it's great vibes. And then we will close out with Metronome by Izna, which is their newest title track. That whole album was great. Loved it. I need to start keeping up with Izna more because I watched Island 2 and I love those girls so much. Chung Sebi, she's so talented, so pretty. I need to start keeping up with them. I really want to see Izna live. I thought about it while I was in Korea this summer, but I was already going to KM Chart Awards, and the other award show that they were going to be at was just. I couldn't go to two award shows, so I picked one. I did not see Izna, but I'm hoping they don't pull like a Kepler or a ZB1 and never tour in the States. Hopefully, they come here one day. But thank you all so much for tuning in. This is all you're going to hear from me for today. I have talked way too much and I want to make sure I get through all these songs. So I hope you guys have a great rest of your week, a great Labor Day weekend, and I will see you back. Ignore what my outro and intro says. I need to get those fixed. I will see you back here next Wednesday at 12 p.m.

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Hey, it's Nardwar, the human serviette saying, you're listening to WEGL 91.1. And please remember, do, W-E-G-L.

Hello, hello, hello. It has been a while since I have been on the air. What is up, Weagle? My name is Walter Lloyd, and this is The Walter Weekly.

What is up, guys? My name is Walter Lloyd, and we are back with the Walter Weekly. We may have a new intro coming up soon, but we're going to get started today with some EDM songs that I just really enjoy. Up first, I do have to self-plug. I made this song with a buddy of mine named Tungsten called Serotonin. It came out about a year ago, and I hope that you enjoy it. It is one of my favorites. This is Weagle 91.1.

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If you are just now tuning in, that was Without You by David Guetta featuring Usher, some of my favorite musicians. Up next, we have The Motto by Tiësto featuring Ava Max, and This Is What You Came For by Calvin Harris and Rihanna. Followed by that, we'll have a short break. 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

If you're just tuning in, that was Iris by the Goo Goo Dolls. Welcome back. This is the Walter Weekly, and I am your host, Walter Lloyd. For this little segment of songs, we're just doing a few nice little chill rock tunes that I really enjoy. Up next, we have Only a Fool Would Say That by Steely Dan.

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1: That was Only a Fool Would Say That by Steely Dan. Up next we have The Chain by Fleetwood Mac and Everlong by The Foo Fighters. I hope you enjoy. This is Weagle 91.1.

0: Dave, what are you doing?
1: Just sending a gift to Dave 2037.
0: Who?
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0: I guess I was thinking Steve 2037 would just fend for himself.
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5: Didn't we all think we'd be commuting in flying cars by now? Actually, we weren't that far off in our predictions for the future. The future is here, and it's the electric vehicle. Your neighbors are already driving them. They are saving all that money you spend on gas and maintenance. 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If you don't count changing the wiper blades occasionally. Seriously, that's it.

songs from some of my favorite local Auburn DIY artists, such as Okema, Brunch with Rosie, and Bruh Collective. Up first, we have Bruh Collective with Hand of Hodges. And let me tell you, the first time that I heard this song live, it kind of changed my life. If you've been to one of Bruh Collective's shows, you would understand. But it is a situation where, if you know, you know. And, hey, if this is the first time you're hearing it, I hope you enjoy it. This is Weagle 91.1, and you're listening to The Walter Weekly.

That was Hand of Hodges by Bra Collective. Up next, we have my favorite song from Better as an Idea by Okemah, I Don't Care. Enjoy.

0: That was I Don't Care by Okima. If you have not seen the music video for that song, you should totally watch it because it is awesome. I won't spoil anything, but I definitely think you should take a look at that. Our next song is 44, featuring Nick Oakley, by Brunch with Rosie. This is my favorite Brunch with Rosie song, and I have made a remix of it, and I'm gonna have to talk to Hunter and Isaac and John and see if it's okay that I play it one of these weeks on the Walter Weekly. That would be an amazing debut. But for now, here's the original 44 by Brunch with Rosie.
1: Yeah, I can hear it.

0: That was 44 by Brunch with Rosie featuring Nick Oakley. We'll be right back after this.
1: Hey guys, it's the Weagle 91.1 website director, Aaron D'Angelo. Have you ever thought, I wish I could get more Weagle? 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Passionate about music? We've got concert and album reviews for your favorite artists, and maybe even ones you've never heard of. 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Love sports? 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
0: All right, all right, all right. We have just one more song for you guys. Thank you for listening if you've been listening for the whole hour. And if you're just now tuning in, this is the Walter Weekly. I am Walter Lloyd, and you are listening to Weagle 91.1. Up next is an original song that I released last year, almost a year ago. Ooh, a year ago, like 2 days ago. This is Georgia by yours truly, Walter Lloyd. I hope you enjoy.

Well, thank you guys for listening. That was Georgia by yours truly, Walter Lloyd. And this has been the Walter Weekly. Thank you so much for tuning in to my first episode back here on Weagle 91.1 FM. I hope you have an amazing rest of your day. And as always, it's the Walter Weekly. Peace out. See you next week.

0: Well, I'll be honest, I don't really understand, but I fell down this hill. Now I got glue on my hands, and I got records on my fingers.
1: What?
0: Records on my fingers, I got records on my fingers, and I just can't stop.
1: Don't stop.
0: I can't stop, I got a platypus controlling me.
1: What?

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4: Daisy Chain Fields.
3: Yay.
4: If you haven't heard, there was a really cool,
3: where have you been?
4: Really big
3: if you
4: concert.
3: Haven't heard.
4: Well, I didn't know about it because I am not addicted to my phone like most people. Aaron.
3: I don't like the tone you're... I'll have you know you're saying that to station manager Mary, because she was also on it. So you're saying she's
4: hey, station manager Mary, you have a phone addiction. Come and see me for
3: yeah,
4: help.
3: Probably.
4: Love you, though. Anyway, Daisy Chain Fields was a really big concert festival that was...
3: It was all woman-fronted.
4: Yes, hosting a lot of really big names that are producing music right now, making music. And it was just really cool and inspiring.
3: It housed a lot of charities and stuff.
4: Yes.
3: A lot of programs. They actually... I don't know if I told you about this. So Olivia Rodrigo herself, this is Olivia Rodrigo made this. So she herself donated $10 million across the 10 different platforms that they were supporting.
4: That's beautiful.
3: And then Melinda Banks.
4: Okay.
3: I think, if I'm remembering her name right, she matched the $10 million donations. So $20 million were put forth with these 10 charities.
4: Yeah, not to mention all of the concert sales.
3: Yeah, that's in the span of like literally 2 days. That was $20 million plus all the concert sales. Even on her website, you can buy a $1 donation.
4: It's beautiful. I love it. I think that putting your music out into the world and choosing to then use that music to do good is one of the best things that a person can do.
3: Yeah. And also, real quick, shout out to Casey for our new intro.
4: Yes, shout out to Casey.
3: We love it. I hope y'all like it. I think it's more fitting than our... like. It, like, has the same feeling we wanted with the other one, but it's, like, you know, more...
4: It's grown. We've grown. It's grown. The show's grown. Aww. And I feel like we're both really happy with how it's sounding right now. So, yeah. Welcome back to Spotlight Sessions Updated.
3: Yeah. Whoa. I guess, yeah, finally rebrand has rolled out with everything.
4: Yeah. Everything that is changing has changed, as far as I know, unless you're trying to get a new co-host. Oh, no!
3: Alex was like, oh, yeah, no, if you ever need, like, he was saying, depending on what time, no, it was last year, he was like, oh, yeah, if you ever need a replacement, I'm locked.
4: Oh, my gosh,
3: because you were sick for the Robot Week show.
4: Oh.
3: We were at lunch, you texted me, I was like, hey, Alex, what are you doing it to?
4: Oh, my gosh.
3: What do you want me to do it to?
4: Be on public radio it to, Alex. We should have more, I think one of our goals for this, the rest of this semester, is to have more guests on.
3: I almost asked Mary if she wanted to be on this one.
4: Oh, she would love it. Well. Just because she loves us.
3: Aww.
4: And we love her.
3: Aww.
4: This is the second Mary shout-out of the show, and we are...
3: Second of many.
4: 3 minutes in.
3: So whoa.
4: That's beautiful.
3: Okay, so before we get any more Mary shout-outs before our first song, let's get into the first one, Expectations by Olivia Rodrigo.

0: That was Expectations by Olivia Rodrigo.
1: So I did not realize that she was the airbringer of this festival.
0: Yeah, this is her entire thing.
1: That's so lovely.
0: Yeah, she announced this shortly after her album came out.
1: Okay.
0: Yeah, and like the...
1: Which album?
0: You Seem Pretty Sad For...
1: The newest one.
0: You Seem Pretty Sad For a Girl So In Love, yeah.
1: Okay.
0: And another really cool thing, it's been like... confirmed, air quotes. She said, see y'all next year, that Daisy Chains is happening again.
1: I hope it does.
0: I hope I'm there.
1: I hope it does, and I hope I'm there. I like it.
0: I really thought you were saying, I hope it does, and I hope you're not there.
1: And I hope you're not there, but I do hope that I am there.
0: Aw.
1: Yeah.
0: No live coverage?
1: No.
0: Okay, well, I won't send them a press pass email
1: tomorrow. Oh, wouldn't that be awesome?
0: We got Hangout Fest. Who's to say I can't get this?
1: Hey, you know, who's to say?
0: I know.
1: By the way...
0: big thing's coming.
1: Aaron is the website director of Weagle.
0: I am.
1: So... we have really cool opportunities to go see concerts sometimes because of him.
0: Mm-hmm.
1: Yay, Aaron.
0: Yay, if you're Weagle, or if you want to be Weagle and write stuff, and yay.
1: Then come be Weagle and write stuff, and yay. It's a good time.
0: Yeah.
1: So, yeah. Mm. What a good one. Love Olivia. Yeah. It was hard because we had to pick one song from a lot of different artists, mm-hmm. some of which neither of us had heard before.
0: Yeah, but I honestly think those might be the ones I like the most.
1: Same.
0: At least later down the list. Like, ones that I've heard of, like, these next two I've heard of.
1: Okay.
0: I'd not heard their music.
1: Sure.
0: But the second to last two, never heard of in my life, I loved their music. It was awesome.
1: Yes. Mm. Agree.
0: So I guess let's get into our first one that I've heard of. Have you heard of these people?
1: I have not.
0: This is Cannonball by The Breeders.

0: That was Cannonball by the Breeders.
1: Some spunky stuff.
0: Mm. Also, shout out our friend Arlie. She said that was a good song, and we already had it on there because we're so good at music and so peak.
1: Basically, we...
0: We know all music.
1: Know all music and adhere to all audiences, and everybody loves us.
0: Mm-hmm.
1: So that's all you need to know, really.
0: Exactly.
1: Yeah, shout out to Arlie for that. Yay. I have not heard anything from this band.
0: Mm.
1: Would love to hear more.
0: Yeah. I thought they'd be, like, a little, like, more, like...
1: Yeah.
0: Aggressive. Well, in that second verse.
1: Sure.
0: If you saw me here, I, like, lunged at the computer because I thought the song ended early.
1: Mm-hmm.
0: It was, like, a minute left. But when it did that and then it got into a little more, like, you know, rocky,
1: sure.
0: I guess, section, I thought it would be more like that overall. But I still liked it.
1: But alas, it was not.
0: Yes. Okay.
1: What we got next?
0: Next is another one that I don't know if I had heard of this one, honestly.
1: Hold on, let me take a gander at it.
0: Mm-hmm.
1: This one, I definitely had not heard of before.
0: Mm-hmm.
1: This music festival made me realize that I have a little bit basic music taste, and that's okay. Because I knew Olivia Rodrigo, and Chappell Roan, and Stevie Nicks. And that's about it.
0: You knew Doechii.
1: And Doechii. Doechii was there.
0: Is that all you knew?
1: Like, well, I knew Mitski.
0: Okay, Mitski.
1: La Tigre. Was that the festival?
0: So, we'll get into
1: this
0: it.
1: This is the
0: we'll
1: one that, it. Yeah, we got to get into later. Okay.
0: It's not even a stretch. It's just a technicality.
1: Okay.
0: But
1: this is I Think I'm Paranoid by Garbage.

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4: Daisy Chainfields.
3: Yay. I don't know why it's named that.
4: I don't either. I'd be interested to know. While Aaron is looking that up, I'm just going to keep yapping. So, basically, if, once again, you didn't know about what this is a festival that was hosted by Olivia Rodrigo to have a lot of influential female artists all perform in one place in California, right?
3: Irvine, California.
4: And basically, the whole thing was to raise charity for a bunch of different organizations that help with women's related issues. So it was a really cool event, and lots of people were there. And it's something that we were talking about. We don't tend to do a lot of very serious content on our show. A lot of our captions are very silly. A lot of our ideas are kind of silly. Last week we did heat advisory as a theme. But
3: which
4: I feel like
3: joke.
4: This one is like, yes, no joke. Drink your water, please. But I feel like this one is a little bit like, yeah, like we have to commemorate these artists.
3: I really think this is like, I saw people saying this is Woodstock if it was what it was supposed to be.
4: Yeah, that's like, a good way to phrase
3: it. Like, I completely wholeheartedly agree that this is like, this is a history moment in music.
4: Yeah.
3: This is so cool.
4: It really is.
3: Between like the amount of people that were there, the money that was raised.
4: Mm-hmm.
3: There's so many, like, so many brands got in on this, which, whatever. It's fun. But,
4: to be
3: like,
4: said.
3: Yeah. But it's, like, you know, a lot of it was, like Etsy had some promotion for, like, artists
4: mm-hmm.
3: and, like, creators. But it's really cool, and I really like it.
4: It's lovely.
3: Mm-hmm. Oh.
4: Did you ever find out the information?
3: So, I think, so Daisy Chain, that's just a term that, like, when you, like, you know.
4: Yeah, you make a chain of daisies. I think it's a crown or something.
3: I think it's just more, like, the spirit of, like, you know. Bringing things together as a whole and
4: community.
3: Everything. Yeah. Mm-hmm.
4: I like it.
3: Yeah. They sell merch. There's Daisy Chain merch. And there's one, it was a, when you attach guitar pedals together, it's called Daisy Chaining. And there's a bunch of guitar pedals with like different, I forget what it was, but it was fun.
4: That's cute. I like it.
3: Yeah. Okay. So we got to get into our technicality. Kathleen Hanna was there for her band Bikini Kill.
4: Okay.
3: But we didn't have any Bikini Kill songs on here. So we're still playing a Kathleen Hanna song. We're playing it from her second band, Le Tigre. Do you want to tell us what the song is?
4: For sure. We are going to be playing... Oh, my gosh.
3: You got this.
4: Ode to Bedroom Dancing.

0: That was Eau de Bedroom Dancing by Le Tigre.
1: Gotta get the, you gotta get the sound.
0: I tried.
1: Eau de Bedroom Dancing.
0: It was like the Eau de Toilette or whatever. Like, I know. You're not French like I am.
1: Yeah, I'm not French like you are.
0: Okay, so I briefly mentioned this to Mackenzie. I didn't really get into it. As part of Daisy Chain Fields, Olivia Rodrigo had a collaboration with Taco Bell.
1: Talk about it.
0: It's magical. I'm going to talk about it.
1: He's going to talk about it.
0: Okay, so it was originally exclusively there. She has a drink called You Seem Pretty Pink for a Baja Blast. And it's a pink Baja Blast
1: with
0: a special
1: so
0: cup.
1: Funny.
0: And they were giving away, like, stickers. I know you could get some store, like, one of their, like pop-ups also had stuff. You could get, like, a personalized tote bag or something.
1: Aw.
0: But you want to know the best part?
1: Huh.
0: Guess what's happening September 24th?
1: What?
0: It's going worldwide.
1: Oh, yay.
0: Yeah.
1: That's
0: so
1: silly.
0: Me, Sam, Mary already have our plan scheduled to get Olivia Rodrigo Baja Blast.
1: Cute. Love it.
0: It's going to be so hype.
1: Taco Bell always has the best sponsors, I think. Or, like, the best collaborations. They
0: always
1: have really funny ones.
0: They mostly collab with food brands. I don't, like, I can't
1: That's
0: think...
1: true, but, like, their collaboration with Doritos has got to be, like, one of the top, top tier collaborations of all time.
0: Why don't they recently did a thing with Tajin?
1: Yeah.
0: I saw they had that.
1: And it was good, too.
0: I haven't tried it. It was good.
1: Oh, my gosh. I'm always a Taco Bell.
0: Taco Bell's so good.
1: That's my real problem. That's... Let's get into that.
0: That's what I got when I was sick last week, and that I believe that's what made me feel better.
1: Yeah. That's a really interesting choice.
0: I was tired, and it was the fastest thing. And I was like, I didn't care enough.
1: Gosh,
0: I just wanted to eat food and go to sleep. But it healed me. I was better.
1: It healed you, so that's all that matters.
0: I do remember. Wait, no, that was something else. Okay.
1: It's time.
0: We're
1: moving on.
0: Yep. Next one.
1: Should have been me.
0: Whoa.
1: Mitski.

0: That was Should Have Been Me by Mitski. That whole album's underrated. That's Laurel Hell. That was her third. No, that's like her fifth album. She's
1: Okay.
0: made so many albums.
1: I mean, she is always cranking out some music.
0: Well, because there was, did you hear that her first album was a college project?
1: I did not know
0: Yeah.
1: that.
0: It
1: That's
0: was,
1: so
0: I think, Class
1: sweet.
0: of 2013 was the song.
1: Oh my
0: And
1: gosh, and I cry.
0: that was followed up by, no, it was, I can't remember if it was followed up or it preceded a guy singing a song called I Hate Facebook. He's just strumming away on his guitar.
1: Wow, what a ode to its
0: I'd
1: time.
0: drop the class.
1: Oh, I would be like, okay, this is enough for me.
0: Maybe this isn't for me, this whole songwriting thing. But yeah,
1: I
0: that's a
1: hate
0: good album.
1: Facebook. I wonder if I Hate Facebook is out on the streaming now.
0: Maybe.
1: It'd be really funny if it was.
0: And it's outperforming Class of 2013.
1: Yes.
0: I don't think it's Class of 2013.
1: It
0: It's something off, it
1: is.
0: is that song.
1: Oh, I don't know. Sorry, I thought you
0: It
1: were asking if that was the name.
0: it's I think it's off that album.
1: Oh, I see what you're saying. Yeah, I have no
0: I
1: idea.
0: can check it after we get into this next song.
1: Let's
0: But
1: do it.
0: this one's your wheelhouse.
1: Oh
0: You
1: my
0: can be
1: gosh.
0: sad about this. You should say what you said the other day.
1: Oh,
0: Unless you don't want to put that
1: no,
0: out,
1: I
0: you don't want
1: will.
0: to. Okay.
1: I will. And this is, I understand,
0: We're
1: like you were about to say, putting bad energy
0: well,
1: into the
0: we're
1: universe.
0: clutching our rosaries. We're I don't know,
1: Yes.
0: whatever else you can do to throwing salt over our shoulder.
1: Etc. But when Stevie Nicks dies, I will not be well. I will not be well, people. I will be probably inconsolable for days, weeks.
0: I have okay, here's a hot take, you can totally flame me for this. I feel like her death will have a larger impact, but on a smaller amount of people than Dolly.
1: I would agree with that.
0: It'll be more like condensed,
1: I
0: you
1: would agree
0: know?
1: with that.
0: Okay, yeah, okay.
1: Condensed but intense.
0: Yes.
1: Yes.
0: Not condensed,
1: Because Dolly, like, her impact was also she just did so much good in
0: she
1: the
0: was just like
1: world. She had so
0: Yeah.
1: many. I mean, Dolly is one of the few people who could have been a billionaire if she hadn't given away so much
0: Oh
1: money.
0: yeah.
1: So she, on top of just being a great person and musician, she was just like really important. So that was just a really tough blow.
0: Yeah.
1: But Stevie Nicks, I think just because of how many people, I mean, both of them are just such cultural icons.
0: I think
1: And
0: they
1: every
0: are
1: time,
0: both within very different like niches or spaces, I would say.
1: I don't know.
0: You
1: I
0: don't
1: would
0: think so?
1: disagree.
0: Really?
1: I would
0: Okay.
1: disagree. They're
0: Okay.
1: two sides of the same spectrum, which is being a woman.
0: Oh, I understand.
1: Anyway, we're playing the Heartbreaker
0: Oh, get ready.
1: Landslide by Fleetwood Mac.

0: So, who's going to do what? 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
1: Nowhere to be found.
0: Emergency supply kits?
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0: I've never heard this band. This is gonna be a pattern for the next three, next two, including this one. Or
1: yes.
0: Three, including this one.
1: Yes.
0: But I'm excited. This is one of those ones where we thought it was very good nonetheless.
1: Yeah.
0: I don't remember how it sounded.
1: Me neither.
0: Okay, well,
1: I guess we're about to find out.
0: Let's get into it.
1: This is Punishers by Dicebits.

0: That was Punishers by Die Spits. I always think of Phoebe Bridgers when I hear the word Punisher now.
1: Interesting.
0: Because it's like the her album, I think.
1: Sure. I'll believe you.
0: Okay.
1: I don't know much about Phoebe Bridgers, admittedly.
0: Yeah.
1: I like her music, though. Didn't she just come up with an album?
0: It was really good. I liked it.
1: Okay, good.
0: There was in the Warhol interview, which should be out soon, hopefully. Apparently, Sid, the lead singer Warhol, her first show was for Weagle. Like, mm-hmm. doing a student show.
1: Aww.
0: And she sang a Phoebe Bridgers song and a Boy Genius song.
1: Aww.
0: And she didn't know they were the same thing.
1: Oh, that's funny.
0: That's so funny. She's like, you know, I'm not a poser, so I'm just going to put this out there. And, you know, I don't know. She was fun.
1: Very silly.
0: I'm very excited for this stuff to come out. But in our next one of bands we don't really know anything about but really like, this is L.E.S. Artiste by Santigold.

0: That was Elias Artistes by Santigold. Next up, we have...
1: Oh, no.
0: Oh, what?
1: I didn't have it pulled up.
0: Oh. Well,
1: hold on, let me lock in.
0: Here, I say the title, you say the name.
1: Let me lock in.
0: Oh, are you locked?
1: Never Need Me by Rachel Chinariri.

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8: Daisy Chain Fields.
1: Yay. We were celebrating.
8: But it's over now.
1: It's over. Both
8: the festival is over.
1: Festival and...
8: the show.
1: Yeah. I think it was a one-day thing also. Yeah. Like, the amount of bands they had in one day was kind of crazy.
8: Insane stuff.
1: It was across two fields.
8: The most stressful part of any festival is trying to figure out which acts you need to see.
1: Yeah. Well, I saw there was, I know I was talking to Mary about this. Hello, Mary, once again. There was someone who tweeted, like, oh, no one's going to the secondary stage. It's a bunch of nobodies. And it was, like, Bikini Kill. And I think Doechii was on the second stage.
8: Mm-hmm.
1: It was it was Breeders, Garbage, like older, like really big bands.
8: Mm-hmm.
1: It was like, oh, that's a bunch of nobodies. No one's going to that.
8: Whatever.
1: But.
8: Hey, speaking of Doechii, we didn't have time to play her song, but we love her.
1: Yes.
8: Alligator Bites Never Heal.
1: Did you see? She was in full pink body paint.
8: Oh, I love
1: she was
8: so much.
1: Completely pink.
8: She's
1: it was so,
8: so cool.
1: Funny. Yeah.
8: Her acceptance speech for her Grammy.
1: Yes.
8: I still cry. Mm. It's been
1: and
8: over
1: the
8: a
1: song
8: year,
1: she released the day after.
8: Oh my gosh, awesome. Yes, so good. Mm. She's so awesome.
1: We love Doechii. But I think that's all we have for you today.
8: It sure is.
1: So we will see y'all next week. Have a good weekend if you're going to Atlanta, right?
8: Is that where yeah, that's is? Where the football game
1: if
8: is.
1: You're going to Atlanta, be safe, have fun. And yeah, we're going to win.
8: Don't do anything crazy. Represent Auburn well.
1: Yes.
8: And let's hope we win. Yeah, I like
1: yeah.
8: it.
1: Yeah. Bring Eagle. All your good luck charms and whatnot. So yeah, that's all we have for you. And we will see y'all next week. Bye.
8: Bye-bye. Thank you.

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3: she's
2: lights
3: happy about
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3: it.
2: Take the next left.
3: I don't really
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3: think
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3: she's
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3: happy,
2: blocks,
3: but
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3: Who am I to judge, right?
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3: anyway,
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3: That's
2: I'll
3: what
2: see
3: I
2: you
3: heard
2: later
3: last
2: tonight.
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Category.

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You know, all of these things we do in a

0: Yes, hello. I was wondering if you could play that song again.
1: Hmm, which one, man?
0: The one that goes beep boo boo bop boo boo beep.
1: No, man, you're thinking of beep boo boo bop boo boo bop.
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0: as a mother, you don't want to have to worry about this bill is coming, but then she needs this chemo. That's a decision you shouldn't have to make.
1: El que San Jude no cobra ni un centavo para nosotros significa quitarnos todo ese estrés, esa preocupación y podernos enfocar en nuestra hija.
2: That was the first thing I was like, how are we going to do this? 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

Hey guys, sorry for that abrupt cutoff, but this is Day Trip. Welcome back. If you're new here, my name is Regis. This is an international show, and I play music from around the world. I pick a new country every single week, or I kind of roll for one. But if you want a guest on that, if you have a country in mind, contact my Instagram if you want, Day Trip FM. Yeah, usually it's on Wednesdays at from 6 p.m. to 7 p.m. Today's kind of a different show. Today's gonna be a very introductory one. 'Cause I don't know, I kind of wanted to give y'all like a view into my own music taste before like I put a country on. And also I also wanted to play my songs for the summer. So this show is gonna be largely music in English, a lot of songs that I liked over the summer, and they all come out relatively and within the year they've been released. So nothing super old, but nothing like that dropped last Friday or anything like that. The way the show usually goes is I research a country. So say I did Nepal, which was my favorite ones that I've done. I will research Nepalese or Nepali music and bands local to that area, and take music from there. And usually a whole breadth of genres is usually what I like to pick. I'll also have guests on here frequently, and I whatever country they want to do is really whichever one we end up doing, right? But what else? Oh, I do always try to have a section of the show where I talk about an animal from that country because that's my I like animals. That's my thing. So that's exciting. And if you have any suggestions or any countries you want me to cover, please let me know by messaging me on Instagram or anything like that. And within my Instagram under Daytrip FM, if you want to go follow that, you can. There is a Spotify link if you would like access. It has within my profile on Spotify are all of these playlists made for you guys if you wanted to listen to them as well. But we've got a lot today. I'm trying not to talk too much because I don't know how much time I will have to actually talk. But usually we have a good lineup of shows today. We have mine, and then soon after mine will be BPM, which is hosted by my friend Mally and my other friend Keegan. So tune into that as well after mine. But we're gonna start with some Violet Grohl and some Feeble Little Horse, who I like the Foo Fighters and I like Violet Grohl's music, and it's just I've really enjoyed it. It's some good rock, and as well as and the same can be said for Feeble Little Horse with their new album Bitknot that dropped over the summer. Really enjoyed it. I saw them live, which was a real hey was a really fun experience, and we're gonna get right into that with some Violet Grohl. This song is Bug in the Cake, and I hope you guys enjoy.

That was Bug in the Cake by Violet Grohl. And I've really been enjoying more like rock stuff recently. I do tend to steer towards more electronic, like electronica, like electro pop and kind of EDM, kind of harsher sounds. And 'cause I've been heavily into that kind of area of music as of late. And I've been trying to get back into more hip hop specifically and as well as rock, but this reminds me, I wanted to plug Kenny Mason's newest album. I really enjoyed it, and Denzel Curry also dropped an album recently with Kenny Beats. Loved that one too. I didn't listen. They came out recently. Well, the Kenny Beats Denzel Curry came out recently, and I was driving here actually listening to the Kenny Mason album, and I was distraught because I forgot about it, and I really wanted to play it on the show. But as I was saying, I'm trying to get like broaden my horizons again with a lot of music, but there will be a lot of electro pop and electronica on this playlist because that's what I've been listening to recently. This next song is Doorway by Feeble Little Horse, and seeing them perform this live was really, really fun. They have a little lamb plushie that they put on their amps and stuff like that. Very cute. And they have a very interesting kind of persona to them. And I found them off their previous album, Girl with Fish. And their song Freak, I believe is what it's called. I really enjoy that, and I think that if you like this next song, you should take a listen to more of their discography. But this is Doorway by Feeble Little Horse.

0: Hey guys, that was Doorway by Feeble Little Horse, and I have some guests in here that kind of walked in, and if you guys would like to introduce yourselves.
1: Hello, I'm Abraham Lee. I'm a member of Weagle.
2: Hey, I'm Thomas Miller. I'm a member of Weagle.
3: Hey, I'm Brandon Wood. I'm a member of Weagle.
0: So, my show, I'm friends with these guys, and they... But some of them want to do shows, some of them don't have to, obviously. Whatever your preference is. Some people like being on air. Some people don't. And I personally was very scared when I first did my show. Even today, I was anxious walking in the studio. But I know Abraham and Thomas want to do kind of a show. So I'm just showing them kind of what I do. And what did you guys listen to over the summer?
1: I listened to... like a wide spread of stuff. I think one of the main things I listened to was there's this subgenre called twee pop, and it kind of came up in the late 2000s, early 2010s. It's kind of 60s revivalism. A lot of music that sounds kind of like of the Beach Boys time, like Beatles homage, but with more like modern kind of angsty ideals. Like,
0: yeah.
1: An example is Broken Social Scene.
0: Yeah, I've been listening to a bit of Broken Social Scene earlier in the summer.
1: Mm-hmm. And one band I found that I really like is Saturday Looks Good to Me. I think that's what's correct.
0: I'll have to go check them out. I haven't heard of them before.
1: They're very good. Their album, it's a weird name. It's Something Looks Good on You, but I listen to that a lot. I've also been listening to a lot of New Order.
0: Yeah. I've seen their vinyls when I've been around perusing.
1: Yeah. Love their singles. I was a big Joy Division fan in high school. And like the last thing I've been listening to is it's just a lot of underground rap. I feel like it's my main genre.
0: Yeah.
1: Of course the new Underscores album, listen to that a lot.
0: I have some Underscores on this playlist actually.
1: Yeah. And there's this collective from Atlanta called Oway. I've been listening to them a lot. They're very hit or miss, but I like it's just very fun music.
0: Awesome.
1: So, yeah.
0: I saw Foxtide with Thomas, and that was a very fun time.
2: Awesome concert, man.
0: And you've been listening to more like heavier kind of stuff recently. I remember when
2: we were talking about that. Over the summer, I tapped into a lot more post-hardcore than I was listening to in the past. Just kind of expanding on what I already had listened to. I mean, I'd already listened to like a lot of the big names within the scene, whether it's Pierce the Veil or Sleeping with Sirens. But I've always been a huge Dance Gavin Dance fan, so I really wanted to explore more in that realm. I've just been enjoying it recently.
0: Well, I'm glad to have you guys here. We're going to get into a couple of ads, and then we'll be back with more of my songs from the summer. We'll be starting with Trooper Salute, which is a new Japanese math rock, post-rock band that I found. And so I hope you guys enjoy that. But yeah, we'll be back in a little bit.
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0: All Sorry about that. But these are welcome back to Wiggle 91.1 FM. You are listening to Day Trip, and I am your host, Regis Go. And this next song we got is by Trooper Salute. It translates roughly to Nighthawk or Nightjar, from what I found. And again, my personal motto when it comes to international music is I like to understand kind of what it's about, but if I don't understand every word, that's fine. As long as it sounds good to me, I'm rocking with it. And this next song is quite unlike anything else in this playlist, not because it's like super out there in a way. It's more like I don't have anything else like it on this playlist. It's some Japanese math rock, post rock. And I listened to a lot of Trooper Salute over the summer. I listened to a lot of Tricot, a lot of Paranoid Void, Toei, and other artists in that same vein. But after Trooper Salute, after Nighthawk, sorry, is more like pop, like very hyper pop, electro pop, all that kind of stuff. And then we're going to like slow it down with some twee and some like softer indie pop. And this next song is Nighthawk by Trooper Salute.

0: That was Nighthawk by Trooper Salute. I mean, when we get into the rest of this, you're going to see how different that was comparatively. It was much lighter and more like bouncy kind of music. It was like jazz implements. And that's kind of what I like to listen to when I'm doing work or if I'm drawing especially, I have to put on music like that. It helps me like lock in and then get in the zone when I'm working on whatever I'm working on and doing other projects of the like. But would you guys have anything? Do you guys like any foreign music, considering that we're on an international show? Granted that it's not international music this time. Do y'all listen to anything like that?
1: I listen to some, not a whole lot. A while back when I was taking Spanish, one of our assignments was we had to do a certain amount of listening every week. Oh, and yeah. Because of that, I tapped into a lot of Spanish music, mostly things from like Puerto Rico or Mexico, more localized.
0: Yeah.
1: But artists like Peso Pluma, Eslabon, people like that, I really enjoyed listening to it. Because even if you don't gather all of what they're talking about, the vibes are still awesome.
0: Yeah, like there's like obviously the whole discourse with you either listen to the beat, to the rhythm, to the instruments, or you listen to the lyrics. Mm-hmm. And I think I tend to listen more to the lyrics, even though that is not the nature of like what I'm playing right now, because I can't understand them. But even I've been listening to a lot more instrumental stuff without lyrics. Things like Cicada, which is a instrumental band from I think it's Korea, and I've been listening to a lot of Takanaka. Mm-hmm. And again, like those, and I listen to a lot of Totoro, which is a French math rock band. And this next song is gonna be kind of it's a lot of like bass. It's a lot of like punchy electronic music. It's called The Peace, which is an underscore song, mm-hmm. and it's a Frost Children remix. And Abraham's not in the room anymore, but he and I did go to this underscores concert together. It was a really fun time, very fun time, and a very good performance too. I was also with my friend Ty, and I remember he pulled me aside at the end, the encore for underscores, and they told me they were playing a song called, I forgot what it's called, but they were playing a specific song by underscores, and I think my face lit up, and it was very fun. But I think what I like about international music so much is that you get to, doing the research lets you experience so much more of the world, even though I can't travel there, mm-hmm. right? Because music is like such reflective of not only the times that you're living in, but also, you know, the culture there, right? The instruments used, everything. If you go back to like folk music or classical music from that time, or from that place too, no matter what time, you're going to get something a little bit different. Mm-hmm. And also, even if I am playing like genres that you've heard before, it's going to be a lot of fun listening to a way another place has their spin on it, right?
1: They do call it a universal language.
0: It is a universal language. I agree with this. I always love talking about how I found this one punk song from Nepal. I remember I was on Reddit. All right, I was on Reddit.
1: Boo.
0: Hey, okay, hey, I get it. Not a great place, but it was, I was like scrounging through, wading through the mud, mm-hmm. to find music recommendations. And so I found a Nepalese poster for a DIY show that was promoting these four punk bands. And I listened to them. A lot of them were not the best I've ever heard. And then I got to this artist called Tank Girl, and Tank Girl was they used the same name from this movie, I believe, and it was very, very good punk music. It was very talking about like the how it is to be a woman in Nepal at the time. And I was with my friend Anders, who was guesting on the show at the time for that show, and I believe you guys know Anders, or at least her little brother. But I remember, I think it was just so rewarding to find something like that and it'd be amazing to play, and being able to get it was the second challenge. I found it on Bandcamp, but it's on YouTube, it's not on Spotify. And so I remember listening to the entire thing one day when I walked to class. It was great. I mean, it's the beauty of like, I was really looking for music. It gives me something to like look for and find. And it's just more rewarding than, I don't know, if I had a standard variety show, to me at least. Like, it allows me to listen to more music I never would have heard in my entire life had I not started this. But Again, this is the piece. This next song is called The Piece, and it's the Frustration remix. Underscores and Frustration making great waves within the electro pop, whatever hyper pop scene you want to call it. I'm listening to Underscores for a while and Frustration for a while. They're both some of my favorite artists to listen to. And Underscores dropped a new album recently, and I forget what it's called, but it's great. Frustration released Tweaker Poem. Tweaker Poem is a great album. I listened to it on repeat when it dropped. And so having their collaboration is going to be a lot of fun, and it's going to be a lot of energy in this one. So this is The Piece, the Frustration remix.

0: And that was the piece, Frost Children Remix by Underscores and Frost Children. I have another special guest for like 2 seconds.
1: Hey guys.
0: What's your name? I'm sorry, I don't know you.
1: Malibu Barbie.
0: That is not her name. That is not
1: short,
0: her name.
1: It's short. What do you mean? Okay, my real name's Mally, you know, short for Malibu Barbie.
0: Yeah, she lying.
1: No. Anyways.
0: Anyways, this next song is Burn Material by Subi Club. And Abraham, you want to talk about Burn Material?
2: Yes, I do. Because I knew of Subi Club beforehand because, like, they were a big, like, pioneer in that, like, 2020 hyperpop scene, like, that quarantine era stuff. But, like, he was known for, like, very sparsely dropping. And then I kind of fell off of him. But, like, I saw a post on TikTok, and it was this song, Burn Material. And it had this sample where, like, this shrill lady, she yells, like, destroy. And that's a sample from this Japanese hardcore band named Midori.
0: Yes.
2: And
0: this is very true.
2: I love that song.
0: Oh, it's great. So you're about to hear some very good summer music. The entire album, Trinket, is very nostalgic, very reminiscent of better times when I didn't have to worry about anything. No worries. And that's why I love this album so much. I listened to it it was probably my most listened to album over the summer was Trinket by Subi Club. So I suggest you check it out if you like this next song, Burn Material. So this is Burn Material by Subi Club.

0: Weagle, we love music, and so do you. That's given, of course. But did you know Auburn has a whole DIY scene? Don't worry if you haven't, because we've got a whole hour with nothing but bands from right here on the plains. Every day from 1 to 2, we're playing music exclusively from our local music scene. If you're curious to hear what's playing right in your backyard, then make sure to keep that dial tuned to 91.1 FM and listen daily from 1 to 2 in the afternoon. Who knows? 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
6: 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Royal Flush with the ball in a tie game, and Jordan Hare 15-15.
1: We also have highlights from throughout the station.
7: 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The Tigers take down the Kentucky Wildcats. Thurston, they've done it.
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8: That was Burn Material by Subi Club. So you can, if you listened to it and didn't leave the station, you would have heard many times that sample that Abraham had pointed out prior. This next song is called Evangelia by Camp the Hills, and it's an EP that I've been really, really enjoying. It's very, very much, it's a lot softer than what we've been listening to today. It's very, it's also like has a lot of sampling and electronic parts to it, but it's just very like, it's very calm. It's very kind of not ethereal almost, but it's floaty, and I really enjoyed listening to it over the summer. And this is Evangelia by Camp the Hills.

That was Evangelia by Camp of the Hills. The other songs I really like on that EP are Everything and Freedom. And this next song is two of my favorite artists currently on a song, and it's Junior Varsity and Oxus. And the song is called Shoestring. And Junior Varsity and Oxus are people I've loved over the summer and before the summer. I saw Oxus live when she opened for Madalena Bay, and I think I talked about that too on the show. And that was a great time. Oxus I love her production. She's fish themed too. Like, all of her stuff is about fish. Every song, every track, every like cover, every title, it's all fish. It is all, every Instagram post, it's fish. It's all fish. And Junior Varsity is very much like, they blend male and female vocals very well. I really like their song Cross the Street, Give My Heart, and New York. And Oxus, I really like Long Sardine. I really like Fry. And this is kind of their, yeah. Mm-hmm. It's their song together. And it kind of broke Oxus' streak of not, of having like a fish for every song. Cause this album, it doesn't have they don't have a fish on there. There may be one hidden, but I can't find it. And this is Shoestring by Junior Varsity and Oxus.

0: That was Shoestring by Junior Varsity and Oxus. And this next song is Daisy by Lola Blue, who's just an indie rock, indie pop, just indie artist that I've been really, really a big fan of. It's very soft, very kind of comforting music, honestly. I like it a lot, and I think you might as well. Also, shout out Mally's mom.
1: Shout out.
0: Shout out. But this is Daisy by Lola Blue.

0: Hey, Dr. Phil here. I help people solve difficult and trying personal problems every day on my TV show, but there's one problem that's just got me stumped. Childhood hunger. Nearly 16 million children in America struggle with it. That's one in five kids who may not know where their next meal is coming from, despite the fact that there's more than enough healthy, nutritious food out there to feed them all. Now, I don't know about you, but that is unacceptable to me. Luckily, the Feeding America network of good people is out there collecting surplus food and giving hope to hungry children and their families at local food banks all across the country. 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
6: Quick introduction for this next one. This is Coil by Ear. Ear is a electronic tweed duo who just dropped their latest album, Rumspringa. This is the first song off that, and I'm very sample heavy, very like, I don't even know how to, yeah, I guess tweed is the only way to describe it. I don't even know any other word to describe their music. It's, I really like it. You may not click with it, but if it clicks with you, I think it really clicks with you. I'm seeing them live on October in this place called, in Atlanta, and in this place called Goat Farms. And their motto, what they like to talk about is, why should, like, we should dance at our, for our music, because if we don't dance for our music, how should we expect other people to dance to our music? I think that's a great motto. And so this is Coil by Ear.

That was Daisy by Lola Blue. We have a couple ads for you coming up, and then we'll have the last two of my songs, which I listened to a lot and recently had a greater appreciation for than when they dropped. But we got a couple ads. I hope you guys have been enjoying so far, and this is not my regular show, but I do hope you guys have been enjoying the music that I've been playing. So we'll be right back.

That was Coil by Ear. And this is my last song, which is another calm twee song called Pigs Fly by Blanket with a 7. It's B7 Blanket. I found them like listening to my random Spotify, what Spotify was like feeding me. And then I was playing Magic the Gathering at my house with my two of my friends, and one of them put on Blanket, and I was reminded and I reminded how good this album is, and it came out this year. It's like a toned down version of Ear. Not to discredit them or anything. Their music is great. Both their music is great. But Blanket is also like kind of, yeah, very much twee electronica stuff. And it's off their album 789. So this is Pigs Fly by Blanket.

0: That was Pigs Fly by Blanket. And you've listened to Day Trip, first episode of this semester, and it's my senior year as well. So it's the last year for Day Trip, and which is quite, like, not unfortunate. I think that as all good things must come to an end, but I've really enjoyed doing this show for the last, what, year? And I'm excited to get into this next year. Do you want anything to say, Thomas?
1: Sure. I just wanted to say thank you, Regis, for having me in the room. I hope to be able to carry the torch someday.
0: Yeah, by all means. I think that, I mean, what he was describing on my show, Abraham also wants to say, by all means. Abraham wants to say something too.
2: I want
0: to
2: say thank you, Regis, for having me on. This is very cool, very chill. Also, thank you for driving me to Underscores about 2 months ago.
0: You are very, very welcome for that. That is yes. Yes, yes, yes. Well, if you have anything in mind for anything you want, like I'm getting flustered, but I want guests on this show. So if you like, please contact me. Again, please contact me with a like country. I do this myself. It's a lot better if I have people here with me. But I'm welcoming BPM next. So yeah, this should be a very good show. I hope you've enjoyed mine. And I will catch y'all later. Bye, guys.
3: 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This is your captain speaking. On behalf of Weagle and our crew, welcome aboard Flight 91.1 from Auburn, Alabama. We are expecting smooth weather conditions along the way, but we ask that you keep your seatbelt fastened whenever you are seated. Please pay close attention to the safety demonstration by our flight attendants and enjoy your flight with us. Thank you for choosing Weagle Airline.
4: 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As we discussed last week, we are going to start with our range of BPMs this week. How are we feeling about this? My co-host, Mally Altman, is here with me.
5: I'm so excited for y'all to hear what songs we got for you. We're starting big. We're starting at 190 for y'all, so we're going to go real fast, all right?
4: Many fast songs. We got a lot of different kind of things. Like this first song that we're going to start off with is a progressive death metal track by the band Between the Buried and Me, which is one of my favorites off of their album, The Parallax 2 Future Sequence. It is a concept album, and I really like that album cover. Did I show you this album cover?
5: I did take a peek. It's pretty cool.
4: It's a very pretty album cover.
5: It is.
4: Fun creepy. Fact, I did actually get to see this band live on their, I guess you could say, retour of this album, which was absolutely fantastic.
5: Knocked your socks off.
4: Did knock my socks off. My socks were actually very dirty after that. That was the masquerade. It was very wet outside.
5: Yeah, lovely. Stepping in puddles.
4: Yeah, man. When I worked at Publix, crazy. Crazy time of my life. All right. This first song we got for y'all is called Extremophile Elite. I hope you enjoy this 10-minute absolute prog masterclass.